0: 540 from 12. I think I have it dispatching about 75 on West County Line Road. 9 Road, we're heading towards 633. I'm trying to catch up. Clear out town.
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0: un beso de contacto.
1: One call from your RP states that Mitchell Pelkey has left. 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
2: Clear. I'll go see if I can track him down. 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
1: Clear.
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2: 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Got a hang up. Call back females at hello, then disconnected.

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1: Can you just clear if Monsignor is available, please?
0: What do you want to do?

0: Leaving off 4520. Is anyone been able to make contact with 4515? I'm on 22, just north of Grayville. I can turn around.
1: He did answer off. He probably didn't hear him. He was on lean.
0: Copy.
2: Let me transport him to 106 George. I'll start him off 44613.
1: Okay.
2: Correction, 44813.
1: 44813.
2: Plain Central will be out there, residents. Starting. Their ending is going to be the same as starting.
1: Central 18, you can show us out with other units. Okay, 24.

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2: Possible impaired driver heading north on 31, past New Honor, over the roadway. License 2RCG412, Romeo Charlie Golf 41, late model black Chevrolet Impala for Volvo.
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0: Central 7512. Go ahead. You let me know when 15 minutes is up.
1: Okay.
0: From the time when I call on stop, please.

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0: Last name, Wainwright, W-A-I-N-W-R-I-G-H-T, first of Morgan. Morgan Wainwright, female, 10-12-82, break for two.
1: She's normal now. Go ahead with your second.
2: In the area of 1828 East 8th Street, Southeast Bay, there's a group of people smoking some marijuana.
1: Are they in the public?
2: Hey, from the right next to the road.
1: Okay.
3: Central, 229.
2: 229.
3: You can go in that call.
2: Correct.
1: Leave off 4520. Out of service. Have a good night.
3: 4429.

0: 45-15, not getting a return on your second file. Do you have an ops?
1: Negative. He's one of the managers here. I'll follow up later on that. I'll be clear with a report. The three that I ran first were trespass.
2: Looks like her 65G permit was October, November of 2024.

Adam is under the bar. We got a mail left of Wright, William Robert Ida, George Henry Tom, Christian Clem, C-L-E-M, middle of Alton, A-L-T-O-N, date of birth 8/19 of 88.

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0: over. Serious gun, MMR 11, going priority 2 for difficulty breathing at 1623 South High Street. I have a 34-year-old female complaining of difficulty breathing and testing since clear 2022.
1: Search 11, Wild 11. Is your thing around, please?
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2: Going to be 22, just north of McAllister, with a silver Chevy Silverado, Michigan plate, Edward Kicking, D. George 1474, EKG 1474, Bleach Jockman.
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0: Mission file. Go ahead, file. Last of Shields, SAM, H. Henry, Ida, E. Edward, L. Lincoln, D. David, and SAM. First Terry, T-E-R-R-Y, Middle Dana, D-A-N-A, did with 11-17-73, 11-17-73,
1: is a male. He's normal valid, Holiday Road, Trevor City.
0: Copy, thanks.

Lindsay County to Lindsay EMS, Station 4, Lindsay County to Lindsay EMS, Station 4, request for an ambulance. You're heading to Storm Cloud Brewery, 366 Parkview Lane. 366 Parkview Lane, Storm Cloud Brewery. We have a priority one for a 77-year-old female. She collapsed and was vomiting. She is awake and conscious now and is responding normally, but it is looking pale. Lindsay County clear for 10-2027.

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1: 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Alpha 33.
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0: Spencer, S-P-E-N-C-E-R, hyphen, Shields. 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Date of birth, 8-8-69, 8-8-69, female.
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2: They're probably 10 to 15 minutes out still. 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
1: 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Patients, alert, oriented, and talk with us. 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

0: 223.
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0: Thank you, sir.
2: 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Show us how it fits you.
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4: 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We're just about the division. You need us there. 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
2: 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We're going to be from a Grandview with a Dodge Journey. 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
1: Hi.
0: It's 28. You're now at 15 minutes since time will stop.
1: Copy. Hi, 31. Out of the jail, break friending.
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0: 专注，继续呢，继续呢，看你，关。他们在上面在追。我刚刚知道。
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0: Copy, secure.
1: Meanwhile,
0: 45.6. Go ahead.
1: The three subjects you just dealt with in Sutton Bay are now at a house at 1700 South Norvik Road. They're reporting that they were receiving sexually charged messages from a man at this address. Someone came out and told them to leave, but they are waiting there on the side of the road and are requesting law enforcement.
0: Copy.
1: Copy,
2: shooting
1: route 2043.
2: Hang on, 2043.

0: So, I'll have that mail and coffee for domestic and that's KSO. Sorry, miles is 44813.
1: Four, four, eight, one, three.

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2: Five nine one zero six.

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0: 你媳妇有没有给我拆了房开始？
1: 看这个看。
0: Central 47 Bennett is from Crystal Beach in Cedar. That area is a property that is burning a lot of construction equipment. Correction. Construction materials from inside the home. There was also no burning closet. 10-4,
2: you know.
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1: I'm going to meet with Stanley Powell in front of Blair Elementary. He's getting yelled at by Brandy Marks at 1642 Sawyer Road, and he is afraid of her.
0: Oh, okay.
2: Joe, 5, so you can put me on that, too.
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0: Sure.
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1: Ottawa 020 Hastings Street, apartment 206. 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She has images of it.
0: Okay.
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1: Hi, you call for the MDOP in front of the
0: door. No.
1: Hi.
2: Call back from the original RP states everything's fine. 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Breathing has returned to normal on that child. They're all set.

0: forensic side.
1: What's the process of removing Brandy Musk from this address on the trust that says? He wants her to be allowed to be here now.
2: Good. Tarkasinski, RP CT, Perch's white Volkswagen Tiguan at approximately 8 p.m. and it is not there now. I'll be up. Good.
0: That's 220, you can put me on that call as well.
2: 276.
1: Such a 960.
0: Go ahead.
1: It's close from the east.
0: Very good evening. Clear and left, Keaton.
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1: 273. One of the fire department units was able to locate it. It's going to be 6647 Crystal Beach, which is the Gulf of Chester.
0: There is the fire department out there with it.
1: He just said he was able to locate. He's out there investigating. He should update me momentarily.
0: Clear. Clear, 7540. Sense 212.
1: Okay, great.
0: Here's the LP file.
1: Can
0: I repeat? He's filing the call screen.
1: Hey, sir. He's still on the phone.

0: Sunny Feather.
1: Okay.
0: Look at your head, being around for the post following up.
1: And turn it on, so. Hey, Chief.
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0: back over to 4390 Lakeview Trail. That 9-year-old male with a difficulty breathing, they would like you back. Part 2, subsequent 21 away.
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2: 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I'll be out, and the fire department's on scene.
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0: Central. St. Kenny's, it's kind of a disorderly at 2796 Harbor Hill Drive, apartment 102. RVs and neighbors say they can hear two males, approximately 30, 35 years old, yelling at each other and some obscenities. I don't know if further information. Stay back for dispatch.
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0: Central City State, standing in, be prepared to copy BOL for strong vehicle, please. Got a white Volkswagen T-Bond with an unknown direction of travel, left to the area of Tacos and Tequila between 2000 hours, 2100 hours. It's located, please stop contact CCPD, since Gary 2170.
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0: 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East Ferris Highway and Bugay Road.
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1: Stand by. Central Green Lake, EMS going priority 1 to 10400 Mud Lake Road, cross the Cedar Trail, Lodge Trail. Gonna have an 83-year-old male fall, severely broken leg, 2126.
2: Central, 2020, your status?
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1: This is Johnson, J-O-H-N-S-O-N, first of Cade, K-A-D-E, middle of Robert, R-O-B-E-R-T, date of birth 9/21/2006, out of Texas.
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2: 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Vino Logalis. He's been educated and the fire department's clear. I'll be 10-8.
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1: Go ahead.
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3: And air from that high-bind, taxi out at this time for takeoff. For Beaver Island, we'll be up with section on the Great Lakes once we get out of here. And we will also hit you back on here when we are en route back from Beaver Island to give you a heads up for EMS.
4: There have you taxiing out this time, guard with section Northern Great Lakes, 04 PD. Nothing further? Out.

0: Wexford Central, EMS Station 2, EMS Station 2. 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
1: Male subject on scene,
0: combative with officers. Central clear, 2137.

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Compare 1, 2138.

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0: That's what I said, 530, anything to the left? Paradise Bravo 2. Central Echo Flyer.
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1: One six one.
0: We're going to be in after the man south 02 South Michigan Ave with law enforcement request.

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1: 356.
0: Can you pull a new number for trespassing and assign it to 28?
1: Copy that.
0: And then this case can be assigned to me if you can leave it open and just change it to like a sex offense.

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1: Yes.
2: From that 229's call. No status needed.
0: Chris? CHB 536. It's registered to Luis Diaz at 3660 South Maple City Road in Sutton Fe. Is there any way you could check the address to see if it's there? Mm. Okay, clear 2143.
1: Copies. What's the address of the RO again?
0: It says Maple Road. We're trying to figure that out.
1: Copy.

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1: We'll be all set, I'm just be oiling.
0: Yeah.
1: Virginia 28, Tom David Union 2050.
0: Seven 4527 is going to handle the Assist Department on Maple Valley Road.

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1: Green Lake Alpha 1.
0: Transporting the Munson Emergent. Could you get us an all call for the engine? The engine is going to be left on scene.
1: Copy that.
2: Yeah, call 5 for sure. That's what I was just...

0: 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Personnel respond over to 1400 Mud Lake Road, 10400 Mud Lake Road, Green Lake, engine 4 left on scene. For the EMS call, need someone to come get the engine. That's 2148.
1: LISHE, little of I.

0: Ahmed, A-H-M-E-D, date of birth 8-16 of 99.
1: Five is out of service. Have a good night.
2: Captain Ranger 5, you as well, 2148.
3: 28 from 6. Go ahead. Can you send me a photo of the identification of those three individuals, please?
2: Copy.

0: Central 4805.
1: Go ahead.
0: He is going to have ballot off. They do say that he has one conditional bonds attempting a Dean Vidal Ofro conditional bond. The next person is going to be Amazon Stallman at Pontiac. Clear otherwise.
1: Yeah, for I want to return on the 28th.
0: It's going to come back to a silver Toyota rental car for PV holding.
1: Careful. Thank you, ma'am.
2: Your driver, Lauren Sears, out of Kentucky, is normal valid. The vehicle is a rental vehicle out of Florida. It's showing valid.
0: Copy.

0: 75, 12 mileage, did you?
1: 75, 12.
0: 4-6, 4-6-0.
1: Sorry, I'm a 52.

0: 你去登记去请他们会。
1: What's that team?
2: Oh, we had a service. That would be nice.
1: Good night.
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1: 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ETA is approximately 22:30.

0: No, pretty copy.
1: Hey, firm, it's going to be Wood and Holly, north side of Wood Road. My caller says that he is currently looking at a structure that is on fire. There's a female outside the building, just kind of walking around. He said she appears pretty nonchalant, but I have not received any other calls.
2: 10-4.

0: Outers.
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0: 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Have a good night.
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1: The stat transfer.
2: Go ahead.
1: Be clear from this address. The vehicle's not here. Which officer in TC should I contact?
3: Standby. 4527, you don't have to contact anyone. My partner is on TX with one of the officers right now, so she just relayed that to them.
1: Copy. I also have an additional address to check on Lincoln if they need it.
3: 24 is going to disregard.
1: Okay, can I get the plate one more time?
4: Edward, Adam Victor, 718.

0: 25-27, what's the address on Lincoln? I'm checking.
1: 8606 East Lincoln.
0: Yeah.
1: From my understanding, that's where the victim lived at. Just gonna go check that, and other than that, I don't have any info.
0: Got that. Sounds good.

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1: 953.
0: David Queen, Lincoln, 1924.
1: VWT Guan to Courtney Underwood of Bayo. Leave off 45-6.
2: 45-6.
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0: This car is leaking oil pretty bad. They're going to park it at the storage units on Maple City Road, and they'll be giving three individuals a ride to their Airbnb so they can pick up a car so they can drive home. Copy starting.
1: Good.
0: 88354.
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0: Everything going okay over there still?
1: Yeah, we're good.

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1: Yeah, call 2210.
2: Central Dispatch, 40
1: Alpha
2: 3. Alpha 3 is out at Calcasa for the transfer.
3: Of Lincoln Road and Cherry Bend Road for reports of heavy black smoke in the air. It's being reported by RP on the east side of Cedar Lake looking west in the approximate area of Lincoln and Cherry Bend Road. Be for units 111, 121.
4: City and patrol information, the area of 9th and Maple, RP states that in the alleyway there, someone's shooting off fireworks. No one to be seen since clear 2211.
0: We're clear on that, Central.

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1: Again, the RP is going from the southeast corner of Cedar Lake, looking west.
2: Oh, no, no, no.
1: I believe it's closer to Cherry Bend than it would be to Cedar Lane area. Approximate location only. Heavy black smoke in the air.
0: 2214. 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

It'll be coming from Brunson Cadillac EDU, Bay 11. 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
4: 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Nothing further. 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
1: Hey, Herm.

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1: Just an advisement, we had a delay with the COSAR. They're not going to be landing until 22:50.
0: Copy that.
1: 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Be out at 568 North Lake Leelanau Drive. 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
2: 22-23.
0: 7-0-7531,
1: you show me out of service. Have a good night.
2: 7531, you too. 22-23. Lay 1-0-45 within.
1: Good.
2: All right, we'll be clear from that. Lincoln Road address, it's not here. I'll be clear, no report.
1: 22-23.

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0: Did you have just the one caller on this?
1: Be clear. I'll call back. Gap 2025.
2: Just confirming this department IP address and the previous call history here, you're fairly confident, or very confident, this was Ms. Lawrence calling the VA hotline?
3: From previous call history, we've had contact with that IP address and made contact with Julie in regards to it.
2: Okay.
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2: Benzie County to Benzie EMS, Station 6, Benzie County to Benzie EMS, and Station 6, request for an ambulance, 10800 Main Street, 10800 Main Street, it's going to be the Honor Motel, you're heading to cabin number 2, priority 1 for a 48-year-old male, he is conscious and breathing, but not responding correctly and not behaving correctly, he does have diabetic issues with very low blood sugar, Benzie County clear, flight 10, 2228.
0: 213-220, she is debating opening the door for me.
3: Okay, I'm all connected. TCFD right now. I apologize, I didn't copy your traffic. I'm clearing out. I'm walking up with TCFD right now.
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serving at the Station 6, Lindsay County 2, Station 6, request for an ambulance, 10800 Main Street, 10800 Main Street, going to be the animal car, you're heading to 272. That is priority 1 for a 48-year-old male. He is conscious and breathing, but having diabetic issues, very low blood sugar. He's not responding normally or behaving normally. Lindsay County clear, second phone, 2232.

0: Ranger Zulu.
1: Okay. 20 Central, be advised, subject to me, nil no valid, one tire 65, and to Jake Reisner.
2: Oh. 16 and that's 22-32.

control for a fake gunny unit. For the patrol, the information of the Medellin Trailer Park, there are some people that have lit off fireworks in the park area. 2626,

0: Reload to 111, 20 minutes status check.
1: Good. We believe we might have found a long chew track that the fire could be on. We're going to be retrieving 141 and then head down there and check it out.
0: Copy, 2235.
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1: Gooder, I'll be on scene here shortly. I just dropped someone off. You got 141 for us?
0: Copy.
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1: I missed all that other radio traffic. What was he saying?
0: Well, I was just asking for the address. Oh, well.
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2: 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Any chance you could find a phone number for Jackson?
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1: Thank you, 947, traffic stop.
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4: Could you use the car?

0: Could you point toward that preserve, that consummate major preserve, like the people considered for a meat patrol going on one?
1: Central to Special 6, Chief.
2: Six, Chief.
1: Six, Chief will be on scene.
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0: 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Large bonfire, doesn't look like any hazards with a tractor out attending it. Be out investigating, 106 with command.
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1: Yes, both, please.
0: Copy.

0: Wheel and all, Jerry Bancroft.
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1: 1700 Norbert, would you like him added to both or one or the other?
0: Yeah, leave it off for a second.
1: Go ahead.
0: Pulse be clear, I'll be back off to the office with some property.
1: Copy, clear at 2248.

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0: Copy, and report on bulk, correct?

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1: PLL 3131 westbound at Dorman, reference a silver sedan, possibly a Subaru. Seen speeding, almost rounding other drivers, starting all over the roadway. Central clear, 2255.
0: 7, that should be on KSL.

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1: Central 25, good size. You can push it out and see if they come back to the truck here anytime soon.
2: Five-year-old male, he is conscious and breathing. He states he has 104 fever, is unable to move his legs at this time. He does have MS. He did state that you'll have to have bring the stretcher in. He can't walk out on his own.
3: 991 copies, thanks.
0: Pending. I have a suspicious up in a rusting neighbor's house across the street. Lights are flickering. I don't know if it's electrical issues over there. And I have a driving complaint in the village of Manflora. The car's going up and down the road doing billet. Sounds like this is an ongoing issue. We've got multiple calls on it. At your discretion on which one you want.
2: I'll have 2 minutes.

0: And then to EMS, go to priority 3 to 155 Walkalot Drive. Going to have a 88-year-old male experiencing vomiting, new onset of weakness. He is responding to normally since grade 2239.
1: Central 7530, back in. Yeah. Where's 7530?

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1: from 991, you can show us all the issues.
0: 20-01.
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0: I'm going to put you in this monthly EMS call. We dropped a name and number for someone from Green Lake that would like a call from you. Take a look at the info there.
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0: Going to be 131 at Magnum, Silver Color 4 Fusion, Michigan 28, Edward Zebra, Tom. 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

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Non-Emergent BLS Paul Oliver to Winston Charter City for a 57-year-old male with back pain. 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
1: 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He has a cardiac monitor and 2 liters of O2. 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
3: Charizard 2. Munson, and then mileage 16.4, repeating 16.4.
2: Copy 16.4 at destination.
1: Charizard Party 1 response to the 72-year-old male. He does have a history of heart problems. He may have lost consciousness a little bit. Just a minute ago, he's slightly disoriented. He is conscious, breathing and alert at this point.
2: Okay.
4: Can you re-exit the UDA complaint and assign 220 myself and 29 on it? We'll get some updated info.
0: Hey, Chris. How about that?
1: Copy, Echo 7. Did you copy the patient info?
0: I did, thank you.
1: Okay.

0: 健康 Alpha 32 and running out of all water. Okay, we're out now there. Fall over 2338. Mike, I'm Charlie 43.
1: Charlie 43.
0: I'm going to be headed out to that interceptor with Elmwood.
1: Are you sure you have 211-800 West Bay Shore Drive?

0: 213.
1: Register an address on the call screen. Can you just run out for people to register there?
0: Okay.
1: And we're headed there. The vehicle's allegedly parked there.

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0: Clear on that, thank you.
1: 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Did you have any luck running out occupants to this residence?
0: Stand by.
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0: Send an EMS over to 4489 South Rainbow Court for a 29-year-old female there having some difficulty breathing. The caller was being kind of questionable about it. He called us and then asked us to call him back and just being kind of weird.
1: Clear. I'm out.
0: And 6 minutes.

0: That's for MMR 3, Metro Squad 8. The patient has resumed breathing.
1: Good. In terms of residents registered to the Wayne Street, I have a he, her son, Sula, a Dennis Sula, and a Jason Sula.
0: Okay, totally good, Jason. Who's going to be there? That's one.
1: Clear, I'll get him pulled around.

Oil, westbound on Front Street from Munson Avenue. A white Dodge Charger, missing registration to Adam 1, Charles Boy Tom, flashing laser pointers at other vehicles.

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0: 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That now. So nil no invalid at that address.
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1: We're 95 on the side. We should be outside back there.
2: Chris.
0: 952.
2: Three chances of being two for that senior product back.
0: I didn't copy.
2: Patients just having a panic attack.
0: Clear on that. EMS, check that out.

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3: 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I'm sorry, the NATO one.
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3: Central on the mile for this.
1: This is on that.
0: 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Central. How's your winning?
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0: 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Passenger 7, seizure.
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Western Central 2, Station 500. Station 500, need to respond here in East 8 Road, North 33 Road. East 8, North 33 in Manns. We've got a report of a tree down on power lines, pulled power lines down to the ground. One line is down, arcing, sparking, and snapped at this time. We got law on scene with us. You could take traffic to Avery Fire Ground, Central clear, at 9 after midnight.

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0: 220 is on sobriety. Okay. Jason Herb.
1: Yeah, and I did good.
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0: Blue 2, flight comp. Heavy trip, air service Alpha 2, my apologies. Flight comp, heavy copy of 35 transfer.
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0: Alpha 2, I will be coming from Munson, Traverse City, ED 35. Going to Villa at Traverse Point, room 202, bed 1, with no extras.
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Central State County Unit, 7B oil in the area of northwest Silver Lake and West Crown Drive. There was a sedan that was driving 30 miles an hour and swerving. I think on westbound, so experiment 826. 926.

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2: 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I'll be in route to Moncton for a consult draw.
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1: Where are you?
0: 7-1 bottle.

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Frank Adam Queen 7553 and FHU 7553. 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
0: Edward William North, 6393, EWN 6393. Him in Lillipop Street with a white Ford Transit.

0: Traverse City ER, Traverse City ER, this is Omar. This is Alpha 5 from MMR. We are en route to your facility with an 87-year-old male coming from Raleigh. The transfer, needing an MRI done. His current vitals are 65, heart rate 130, 472, at 100 on 2 liters. If there's anything else, we'll be there in about 15 minutes.
1: Can you repeat that one question, please?
0: 130 over 72.
1: Thank you, Roman Arrival.
0: Thank you.

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1: Hi.
0: 213.
1: 213.
0: I'll be tonight.

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1: Yeah, if there's another car here, close by, if they can swing by 9, Morgan.
0: 925.
1: You coming out?
0: Clear. Central 932.
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1: Yeah, Larry Piggy. Do you run him out?
0: Clear, copy some info. The 911 hang up. Just called back, said two teenagers trying to break into his house and left in possibly a blue element.

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2: Good.
4: Where is the vehicle?
2: It's upside down in intermediate lake. Right at the big 90 degree curve.
4: Check around it as well for the driver.
2: Footprints going eastbound on the road. I think if B and D started, they're probably going to be the ones that can get this out.
1: Clear this.
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1: 7 Central, I'll take care of that.
2: Alright, I'm gonna call you.

0: 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Edward Tom Victor 7815, in a Maple in front, just over 10-11 CTRs.
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0: 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But are you still nearby?
1: FLAC.
0: You swing by, the third friend is walking over here at Walmart, not stopping to somebody in the car. Yeah, on the way.
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0: Okay.
1: Okay.
0: We'll be clear that south.
2: Thank you.

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0: 去就好。
1: MR 6 on priority 3 to 858 Cobalt Street. Wakasa Upper Drive, Ashton Drive, gonna have a 57-year-old male who has a leg infection and has a new onset of dizziness. He's responding and breathing normally, so clear 112.
2: What's your driver?
0: Clear, I'll head down there.
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1: Caller.

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0: We're all clear to address. Can you just leave me on until update?
1: Okay.

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1: Good. 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
2: Special 213.
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0: 7 Central. What direction from the intersection did they say that vehicle was supposed to be? Well, I'm past Dara Corners and I haven't seen it. There's a Tahoe down by Pothole Corners, but it's outside the fog lines with someone in it.
1: So possibly was she in the same vehicle? She was looking at the data sign when she was out there.
0: Okay, I'm going to go with UTL on this one. I'll be 10-8.
1: Okay, 1-22.

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1: Okay, copy that. 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

0: Leo 9, respond to 13960 South Solon Road. RP's reporting a possible breaking and entering versus a possible car into the home at this address. 13960 South Solon Road.
1: Leo Alpha 528. Myself and 6 will be cleared off soon.
2: 135.

0: 7th. I'm going to be out with that Tahoe north of Pothole Corners on 571. Looks like they've got another vehicle here assisting them as well.
1: Clear on that.

0: We want to use my partner's show attempting to gather more information. Sounds like this may be an Airbnb. There are 10 people in the house renting it right now. None of them really knows exactly what they heard. They did think they hear people walking around and heard loud noises upstairs.
1: Copy that.

0: Do we know if this is a shared, like, is it two separate residences?
1: Well, you know, there's approximately 10 people all renting this house. Some of them are on the first floor. Some of them are in the basement level. The noises came from the first floor level. However, everyone is accounted for at this time. There's no one inside the house that they can find, but they heard noises and would like it checked out.
0: That cowhole ran out of gas, and they, their friend brought them some fuel. They're back running, and I'll be 10-8.
2: Clear 130. Kevin, are you going to want a number for that?
0: Negative.

You know, that's you, Lynn Lockhart, for Stolen Road. Disconnected from the RP. They have accounted for everyone. They have all the doors locked. They're not seeing anyone outside. Just the report of mysterious noises coming from upstairs shortly before the call. Probably slow it down. Are they already searched the house? Affirm, they've looked on the basement and main floor level. Everyone is accounted for. No unknown people is currently there. However, they do not know about outside.

0: know if it was just one person hearing this or just multiple?
1: Sounded like it was multiple people that all heard the same noises coming from the first floor, main floor. But now they're saying, you know, that they don't see anything abnormal. But again, I have not looked outside.

0: 27, watch out for that porcupine.
1: Seated in medical box, seat 21 at 2510 East Cherry Lane. This is going to be a priority one response for a 26-year-old female. She is conscious and breathing. She is currently seizing. She's had several seizures in a row. Priority one, 135.
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0: Can you turn on a property inspection at Paul Park, please?
2: Confirmed. HPD, excuse me. Also a history of seizures in the past, but not diagnosed epileptic.
3: Copy, thank you.
0: Two thirteen.
3: Good.
0: Got probably five or six campers by the boathouse and making contact with. You could slide over here and use it.
2: Central, sir.

Alpha 301. Metro. Very copy of Priority 17, stat transfer. It'll be coming from ASC, ED, Room 5, going to Munson Traverse City Emergency Department. Extras of Fentanyl for needed.

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0: Stand by. Is that the registered owner?
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0: 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Have a good morning. 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
1: Going to Bunsen Bay to see ED Verse 7. 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
0: Yeah.

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Bellinger, just say the lift says credit 3, 347.

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0: Sandra, MMR, Alpha 11. 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
0: Yeah, that's right, thank you.

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1: Five and
0: out. Five, 5, 5, 8, 8.

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0: 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Morning, on to 1430, starting over in Crawford.
1: John.

0: 614. Good morning. How may I serve?
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2: It's 11MR1, City Fire Rescue 1, Party 1 response, going to Safe Harbor, 517 Wellington Street, 517 Wellington Street, and a 42-year-old female there in seizure. 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

0: 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Can you put me on follow-up for that DIA 26-9486?
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0: 안녕하세요. Contacting the 2022 Toyota Highlander, gonna have valve plates EVS belongs to a Dennis Sua off of Wayne Street.
1: Good, can you draw that in 20 unit, please?
0: April.

Message myself, MMR 11. Going 32 for a fall at 5237 Shepherd Farm Road, going to be the memory care unit. Room number 621, I have a 75-year-old female who jumped off a chair while in the shower. She did hit her head, no obvious injury. 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
0: Alpha 2 left. Okay, KXPRS.
1: Clear,
0: negative transport.
1: 5.5.

Forest Central to EMS Station 3. 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Central clear at 527.

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0: 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Can you copy my ending miles, please?
1: 28, go ahead.
0: 44873. Have a great day.
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There was a silver van, partial machine plate of Edward Yellow John, with a male yelling at someone in the van. 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

Tower 2, Metroflight 1, Priority 1 response, going to French Manor Terra, 1420 Terra Road, cross delivery road, room A12, 64-year-old female in seizure, 6 degrees, 6 degrees.

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1: It will.
0: Please wait. 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
1: Can you talk about the front center turn around for a seizure?
0: I'm coming around.

0: Again, out of about 341 with law enforcement, respond to the area of Shinnex Corner, 72 and Coleman Road, for a welfare check on a tractor trailer. There's a gentleman in the passenger seat that is sleeping. He is, according to my RP, sleeping in the same position as he was 10 hours ago. Welfare check is at 650.
1: On that
2: 72 clear. On to
0: 62. 36 my RP was unwilling to check if person was breathing or not. She just said that he is in the same position as he was 10 hours ago.

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2: Good. Tread with it.
1: Yeah, Norton Road, just off 37 with a white GMC mission plate, Charles Robert Boy, 806. Can you meet me on lane for a file?
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0: 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Clear as well.
1: Thanks, 9-60. 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
0: 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We're also on scene here, so we'll be canceling and clearing available from here.
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2: Good morning, and happy Memorial Day to you. 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

0: Central City is going to have some type of drunken homeless disorderly in front of the senior center on the beach, 801 East Front Street. Two males yelling at each other, one may or may not have charged the other.
1: 225,
0: and this is all just via third party. 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

0: live on Lean Foil Foil. Go ahead. They're likely both in-house. It's Joseph Thomas, and I've got a Marvin Huffman. I can give you the full files if needed.
1: Yeah, go ahead with the files.
0: First one, last name Thomas, common, first of Joseph, common, middle of Benjamin, common. Date of birth, 9-26-74, and break for a second. Last of Huffman, Henry Union, Frank, Frank, Larry, Adam, Nora. First of Marvin, common, middle of Ward, William, Adam, Robert, David. Date of birth, 12-25-69.

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Sorry, I forgot to call you. We're in service. All my numbers should be in. Roger, rock. Thanks, you as well.

0: 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T38095 Edward. B633 and BTH. 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

0: Oxford Central Defense, Pima Station 3, Kennewick Fire, first responders. Units, I need to respond to Wexford Senior Care, 460 Cole Street, the service entrance. Have a 74-year-old female, unresponsive. She is breathing. She is a hospice patient. That was clear, 747.
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Paging Metro Squad 9, Eastbay Alpha 1, responding Clarity 2, 426 South Hops Highway, crosses of Albert Cortade Road and Gray Lake Road. 81-year-old female there fell out of bed. RPC, it's no obvious injuries, but she thinks something else might be wrong. Let's clear 752.

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2: 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Good morning.
0: Good morning.

0: So far, I copy you. You're on Atlantic CMS. Why don't you 911?
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0: 1522, the base. We're up and running. 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
0: This is Brian over at Annika Place. He wants to talk about some things.
1: Good.
0: He claims that his landlord has been trying to catch an unregistered sex offender with a warrant. I'm not seeing any of that.
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1: 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Or we can probably start with the TX.
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1: 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You are on Fire Ground 1.

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1: 223.
0: Is Thomas McDonald from the trespass log for that location?
1: 6. About this, it looks like, yes, all Owota Two Bear properties is what it says, indefinite.

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0: 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To pick up at 9 o'clock. Have a good day.
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0: Grand Traverse Alpha 6, Grand Traverse Alpha 6, go ahead. We are on for 12 hours until 1900. You have a wonderful day. Be nice to us. I appreciate that.
1: So you're on for 12 today, and I will do my best. Have a good day.

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Central, EMS Station 1, EMS Station 1, Sherman Tree House 5858 South 47 Road, 5858 South 47 Road, here in Concert Nish, cross DSM 55. It is second entrance, 84-year-old female in and out of consciousness.

Roger, hang on a few. Hang on a few. Spot material, 5858 South 47 Road. 5858 South 47 Road, hearing counter. Here's Colin, she's at 55. He's a second entrance, 84-year-old female, now consciousness, unresponsive now.

0: 9-10-1-7-0. 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
1: Machine, what's the trails?

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Herring Rescue. Units are needed to respond to the Curry House. Second entrance for an 84-year-old female in and out of consciousness. She is unresponsive. She is breathing. Second tone, Central's clear, 833.

赞助反对队。Hello,

0: this, he has had a couple calls on a disorderly 9204 type. First of all, that whole park, second one was just south of there, just south of the library. There's a guy trying to bang on a car door. It's a dark green car. It sounds like the female driver has since left again. Suspect is wearing a bright blue top.
1: Central 225, myself and 36 are clear.
0: Clear.
2: 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Is where's the address at there? The RP is at his residence at 816 West Intermediate.
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0: Clear on that. 36 clear. 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
1: KMS Party 1 response, going to Lake Shore AFC, 2480 Town 1 Road, cross of Birch Road, Duck Lake Dam Road. Responding for a 54-year-old male seizure, Central 856.

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0: 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I'll be on Water Town Hall at Nina Lane with a black motorcycle. 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

0: To myself in 935 in that clear.
1: Clear. I will do as soon as Kevin.

0: Sumter City and County units have a suicidal person called in by the sister of Paul Allen Erickson. States that he was drinking Drano. He did send the sister a picture stating or showing that he was in fact drinking it. He's somewhere along the Boardman Lake Trail. She's not sure if it's the north or the south. He's a white male, last seen wearing a Blue Lions sweatshirt and red and black tennis shoes. He left the house about an hour ago stating that he was going to do this. Unknown weapons, unknown impacts, same as dispatch.
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2: Central 919, I'll head over there too, but where are we going to go?
1: Unknown. All we know is it's the Boardman Lake Trail.
0: And Central 919, I don't have a solid location for you. She just said that he stated he was going to the Boardman Lake Trail. She wasn't sure if it was north or south, but showed her a picture of him actively drinking the drink. And try to start the ping if you'd like.
2: Yeah, I probably should.
0: Well,
3: 919 from 930. Of the e-bike.
2: Yeah, let's do that.
3: Clear, hold, you know, to the GTO, just passing holes.
2: Tanker 3, brush 3, up front.
1: Tanker 3, come back.

8029 South Maple City Road, since priority 3, non-recent traumatic injury requesting transport to the hospital. So old ankle injury, can't get down the stairs, requesting assistance. 924.

0: 959.
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0: Jackson.
1: Thank you.

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3: 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If you want to have him come up this way and just take a check at him.
1: Seven.
3: Hey, this is Sigmund. 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
1: 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Good morning, in service. Good morning, 935.
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0: Airport Road on the Wooden Footbridge area.
2: Clear right up Airport Road on the Wooden Bridge area. Central, 241. 241. I didn't point that way to back if I'm the closest. Clear, yeah, we don't have any internet or CAS, so unfortunately. I don't know. I was going to go over county and let them know too.
0: Thanks.
2: Just start pointing that way. Clear. Search for county net for from the city of Title 223 95 on the east side of the Boardman Trail, right off of South Airport in the Wooden Bridge area.

0: 40.
1: Could you just let EMS know that we're going to drive down to 88 in Del Mason here and meet him on the corner?

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1: 223.
0: Paul and I are walking up to South Airport near the bridge that you said at the bridge, and we will wait for a county car for transport to Munson, as Stacy said.
1: Clear on that.

0: Commit Logan's Landing.
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0: Yeah, I'm just walking back to my car.
1: Clear. He and Paul are going to walk up South Airport. They're going to be on the east side of the bridge waiting for you.
0: Okay.

0: Central 241. I'll be heading back to Hall 5. There's a deputy there. 23.
1: Hey, Charlie.

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Pronoun age, female, fell. Everything is unknown at this time. Central clear 943.

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2: West Street, Delta. For a 61-year-old man, he's taking a fall on 9-6.
3: Central, I'm on my 6.
1: I'm on 6.
3: You can show us in route just to confirm that was 810 Webster Street, correct?
1: Affirm. Central Squad 1, you guys can stand down. The RT callback was able to make contact with the mother, and they're going to go POV. No longer want an ambulance.
4: Squad 1 copies. Clear level.
0: Alpha 1, clear as well.
1: That's 9-4-7.
0: Next, I'm going to share yourself one. Kind of looks like you're clear directly. I canceled prior to arrival.
1: All right, copy.

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0: I'll be clear that. You can send me the private property. Yeah.
1: Clear our gasm.
0: Okay. That's the battle watch set.

0: Disorderly 954 Mark Ann Drive in Blair Township. RP Anastasia states her father came up, started swearing at her, yelling at her. Think he was going to burn either her stuff or the house. No weapons involved. Believe that he is likely intoxicated, possibly on marijuana or other things. There's another female in the house. Still gathering further. Stand by.
1: Central 967. En route, can you give me the address again? 954 Margan. Marge Ann.

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1: And here from the 59er, taxiing out for takeoff at this time. We have 06 POB today. 06 POB, we'll be talking to Central Northern Great Lakes, Wapsalee area. And we have a ready crew in here at this time. We'll be standing by 800, over.
0: That 59, have a safe flight.

0: special for St. County's responding to Mark Andrew. Just update, there are long guns in the home as well as knives, nothing brandish. However, the RP that state that the father has threatened to blow her head off before. The father is Randy Woodworth.
1: Six sounds clear. How old is the party involved?
2: Stand by, my partner, Dana.
3: Two clear. Five clear.
2: Traveling high rate speed southbound 131, should be approaching Baby Road. Six is clear, 10-04.
4: And so 367 and 919. I have previous calls. I'm able to look out if they call it a 9204.
1: 67 clear.

0: the units are just early. Over by the Governmental Center, 400 Bourbon Avenue, Carson, down by the river. There's a crispy homeless male wearing a blue jacket, walking around yelling at people, nothing physical. It's just being an annoyance. What else is it?
1: 222, get that way.
2: Okay. Central 241, I'll point that way as well. I'm working at orderly here at Hall Park currently, though, but I'll have that way in a minute. Clear.

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1: 7537.
0: I'm at Best Buy. I'm getting a report that a bicyclist was just hit at 31 Airport. Alright, go check it out.
1: Clear. Central 7537. I just took a call of a passerby. It was right in front of Burlington is where they said it was. A bicyclist and he had a Burley trailer. The Burley trailer was hit. And I don't think everybody stopped. The one said yes, EMS, one said no, we're still taking further.
0: Okay. Yeah, send EMS for now.
1: Clear, and then just advise me out with it.
0: I'm out with it.
1: Okay. Central 9670. Clear. 11, Metro Engine 11, Metro Engine 12, responding 31. So a bicyclist versus a vehicle is going to be at the intersection of 31 and South Airport right in front of the Burlington. There's a trooper out with it. It sounds like a bicyclist, the back trailer was struck. But no, that injury is 10 times.

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0: 100 Boardman.
1: I think 223 is also out.
0: Clear. Then I'll stay here. I'll park.
2: Moving up.
0: Seventy-five thirty-seven.
3: 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Let's have this guy get checked out. He's elderly, fall to the ground.
0: Clear.
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1: Clear.
2: Alpha 1. Did you say the bus is in the parking lot or on South Airport 31?
1: Staying counting for a car here.
3: Right,
0: 7207, 72 and Dockery.
1: They're taking you response to Village Gas, 131 North. They pulled in there in the parking lot. If you're looking for the
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0: So it's Mary, Ocean, Nora, Tom, Adam, George, Union, Edward, host of Hugo, Henry, Union, George, Ocean, middle of Adam.
1: Oh, what?
0: Date of birth 1/7/1952, and a white male out of Michigan.

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3: 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Are you familiar with that in East Bay Township?
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4: Clear. I am on West Grand Traverse Bay with 4101, but if you would be so kind to stack up my calves, and does RPD want contact? Clear.
3: Clear.
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0: Single line, 5-8, copy suspicious. I'm not sure if you guys have CAD back, but it's 1790 Linden Ave. Reference to incident last night, RP just needs a TX.
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1: Okay, what's your first?
0: Out of Missouri, last Mo Hozier, M. Mary, O. Ocean, H. Henry, A. Adam, J. John, I. Ida, R. Robert, first of Colleen, C. O. L. L. E. E. N. Middle Elizabeth, E-L-I-Z-A-B-E-T-H. White female, date of birth 4/27/99. Break for a second.

0: Voice number two.
1: Colorado. Last Relihan R. Robert. E. Edward. Double L. Lincoln. I. Ida. H. Henry. A. Adam. N. Nora. First of Tess. T. E. S. S. Middle Elizabeth. E. L. I. Z. A. B. E. T. H. White female. Date of birth 1/9/99. Break for three.
0: I believe that they got closer, and it does have MC numbers on it, so please disregard.
2: Good. Thank you.
0: You are very welcome. 1038.
1: Last of Vastro, Z Zebra, A Adam, S Sam, T Tom, R Robert, O Ocean, W William. First of Hannah, H A N N A H. Middle Morgan, M O R G A N. White female, date of birth 5/2/6/99. Break for fourth.

0: What's your last?
1: Out of Illinois. Last of Roar. R. Robert. O. Ocean. H. Henry. R. Robert. First of Megan. M-E-G-A-N. Middle Catherine. K-A-T-H-R-Y-N. 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Date of birth 3/7/99.

0: Central 654. I'll be in a freight detail in Old Crapids.
1: Can
0: you attach them or put them in the flats if they're out of space?
1: For a price. Just kidding. How I know.
0: Clear. Anyway, done it. Print out those files. I'll pick them up. 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

0: 38-year-old male has a chest pain. 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A white Ford pickup truck on an Honor Highway and Goose Road having chest pain. This will be a med one.
1: Collision to the clear.

Station 6, second phone, Fire 31. You're going to Goose and US 31. Highway US 31 and Goose will be the west end. Looks for a white Ford, got a 47-year-old male with chest pains. It's 1044.

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1: Okay. She was having a hard time, she stopped, and then she was having a hard time keeping them there.
0: Oh,
1: I don't know if it took back off or not. Anyway.
0: We're standing by 31 and Goose.

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Almeyer EMS, Almeyer EMS, have a priority 1. Go to 9388 Clay Road, 9388 Clay Road, Almeyer. Call for Cedar Valley Road and Dunville Road for a 62-year-old male conscious breathing difficulty breathing. Central Square, first down, 1048.

0: 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Heading into Manistee County, address 20998 Reed Road. 20998 Reed Road, Colt, Mich. For a 21-year-old male, difficulty breathing, bloody vision, and a nosebleed. 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

0: 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We'll clear, and then you needed a Bentley truck in Manistee County, correct?
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0: Ohio, west of Frank Robert, Adam, Nora, Charles, Edward, Sam.
1: June 13, 1995. I got Francesca Rocca. Was that related
0: to? Not on her driver's license.
2: Frederick EMS, please respond at 5100 North Old 27 Road. Need a 71-year-old female on oxygen, possible pneumonia. Be advised you are going to need assistance getting her out of the chair. 74.

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2: 2 0 0.
0: And last name of Francesca, F as in Frank, R as in Robert, A as in Adam, N as in Nancy, C as in Charles, E as in Edward, S as in Sam, C as in Charles, A as in Adam. Is that correct?
2: Address for the office here is 5406 Victoria Park Court, Columbus, Ohio.

0: remember passing the white pickup truck when you're going to that call on 31?
1: Not one pulled over on the side of the road.
0: Where? I don't know if he was taking off. She said she was having a hard time getting it.

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1: 26. Clear of that PR break.
0: Good.
1: Can you please clear another PR at Hall Park and be on pedals?
0: Clear. Central, Q41. Good. Can you put me on that PR as well?
1: Clear.
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1: 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Good morning and happy Memorial Day. 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Hope you have a good one.
0: You too, sir. 1101.

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0: Give me an area of 2455 Orchard Circle. I saw a black male in a maroon hoodie, black sweatpants, with some underwear showing, walking around. Seems like he may be in talks. Let me know if you'd like a backup car.
1: All eyes.
0: Clear. And probably important to tell you, he was shouting, kill them tomorrow. He just kept muttering it.
1: Okay, I'll pick it back if one's available.
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2: Oh, and under Walker, what do you got?
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0: 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I have no information.
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0: Okay,
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1: Control information 1693 Main Lane. Getting reports of very loud music being played there. Nobody wanted to be seen. Let's clear 1112.

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0: What area was he last seen in again? 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
4: 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I'll be clear last. 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
0: And what's your ETA over here?
1: Just turned on to 204 from Manitou Trail. Okay. You're in about 5.
0: Okay, I gave you the wrong location. 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
1: 7510.
0: I'll be in service as a general until 2000. Did they need somebody else?
1: Affirmed, they did.
0: Okay, where was that at?
1: 2455 Orchard Circle.
0: Out there.
2: Thank you. C-131 is just south of Michigan. Drive there. Well, a black F-250 that's pulling a trailer. The trailer has a flat tire. Very heavy there. Looking for some traffic control so he can change the tire.
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1: 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Negative, I'm also. Thanks.
0: How's that? I'll get it on way.
1: Copy, thanks.
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1: File as well. 9958, stand by. I'm allowed to read through.
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45-15, I'm making the file. Lancer Reyes, R-E-Y-E-S, Crystal Blanca, E-L-A-N-C-A, Middle Idalia. I, Ida, D. David, A. Adam, L.A., I, Ida, A. Adam, Blanca, Idalia, Reyes, female, 9-09-1983.

First of all, I'm on a dumpster that's on fire about 2 feet from the residence. 4482 North Spider Lake Road, across the Hobbs and Thousand Oaks Drive in East Bay Township. Person calling me is saying that there's a dumpster on fire a couple feet from the garage in their outbuilding. They don't know how it caused it, maybe some gasoline inside of it, they believe. They're trying to get it contained. That's all we got so far. Central speeding for Metro Tanker 9, Engine 1, Metro Tanker 1, Engine 8, Metro Truck 1, Metro Chief, Curly Pumper Tanker 2, Blair Pumper Tanker 5, they also want to stand by. Everybody go to Fairground 1 at 1137.

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0: City Rescue 1, LMR 11, available city unit responding. Priority 2 for an unknown person down. It's going to be at the Men's Trail access division there, just to the west of West Griffin Street. There's a male laying down in what RP described as like jean coveralls. He couldn't tell if he was breathing, wasn't moving. It's clear, 1139.
1: Central 9, 5-8. Storm Tanker 5.
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1: 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Central 9, 45.
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1: 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He has a non, out of range, 10-9 out of, Indiana.
3: Hello,
4: oh. Alpha 6.
0: Alpha 6, good.
4: You can have everyone stand down. She's just taking a nap.
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0: We haven't heard from Circle One. What's your preference?
1: They're going to stand out at this time. You can show me on scene. Nothing showing. I'm being routed by a bystander to find the location to be out investigating.
0: Clear on that. Nothing showing so far. Checking still.

0: 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West State and Cedar River, Michigan Ridge, E. Edward, U. Union, C. Charles.
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1: 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Flying to the 440 Fire Lake Road address for Tanker 9 on scene, you can cancel. I got the fire out with a garden hose. 744. Lumber Tanker 5, copy. Thank you. Sure, yeah, 1145. Copy,
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0: 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The address is 11448 South Ramblewood. 11448 South Ramblewood Drive. Your cross will be Gallivan. This is First Pole for Cedar, chest pain, 1146.
1: 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Central, I'll be clear the graphic detail. I'll be en route to Alden.
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0: 在平台上在学习2021的感觉呢，Trail Coach registered to Thomas and Margaret Wayne Murphy, and he is no Nobel.
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0: 31 respond for a 65-year-old female, conscious, breathing, and alert. No history of heart problems, but she did have some chest pain earlier, and she's a bit lightheaded at this time. She just chewed some aspirin.
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0: 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I'm going to be out at 11215, 11215 East Kadafi for a civil standby. I should be all set for status. Copy.
1: County and 7, I'll see you just secured Munson Avenue and Avenue C headed eastbound. Semi-truck with the words Nationwide distributed ink on the side.

0: 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My driver continued home to 554 North Lake Leelanau Drive. 554 North Lake Leelanau.
1: 11-7,
2: stolen. 45-7, same traffic. 536, I can take care of it.
0: 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Thank you. I got again at 554 North Lake Leelanau. They hit it at Bingham and 20. Bingham and 641.
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Here you ask. Road 605 East 34 Road. Herring Township. Fish Cross is playing line. This is a pharmacy. You have an 80-year-old male with chest pain, collapse, difficulty breathing. Central EMS station 2, EMS station 2, respond on North End for standby.

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It's gonna be the... 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
0: Copy that. 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
2: Really, 5927 North, personnel there, back. 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
1: Got a file out of Missouri. When you're ready, I can run it by driver's license number, name, date, birth.
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1: All right, last of Blevins, Boy, Lincoln, Edward, Victor, Ida, Nora, Sam. First of Kathleen, Charles, Adam, Tom, Henry, Lincoln, Edward, Nora, Edward. No middle. Boy, female, date of birth, 8-17-1962,
2: 0-8-1-7-1962. 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
0: What's up? 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

0: 看这打的针。我写的针。Ted, she's showing no mail valid out of Missouri. She's not licensed in Michigan.
1: Clear on the, if you could just drop it in there. I'm all set over here. Stolen.
2: Status, we're going to try to make contact with the suspect.
0: Clear.
3: Good status. Building looks secure, trying to get someone over a ring cam.

0: Okay, Thunder 2.
1: Where now?
0: Yeah, 12-9. 5-8, go ahead.
1: All units are going to be clear. Just leave me on this. I'm going to update.
0: Clear out. For Estate County, it's smoke control information in the area of Wood Road and East Sparring Road, Paradise. Got reports of a pig running around in the roadway. I'm trying to call some local houses to see if they own some clear or something.
2: And on EU last detail here.
0: Okay.
1: 6-4. Central 223, I'm clear my stop.
0: Clear.

0: 55.
1: Yeah, dispatching through 137 at Crest location, unfounded at its scene.
2: Clear.
3: Six, seven, clear.

Central, 225. If you're available, I'm getting another call from the property manager at the Annika place. We'd call her. It sounds like she'll be there in that McDonald's is currently.

0: 7210. Number 12223 Travis. Edward Charles Yellow, 2895, going to be front union with a blue Volkswagen.
1: Attention, clear 7. Sounds bad. 1250.

0: National 955.
1: No, don't go.
0: I will require another complaint number for the warrant arrest. I know you made the original for the warrant arrest, but if you can make that a traffic offense, and then a new number will be for the warrant arrest.
1: Sure, can do.

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0: More on scene.
1: 12.2. I'll be out of service. Recon 1, 12.22.
2: Front yard, were you able to figure out where it might belong?
3: Six four, 64 year old female, feet on set of chest at comfort this morning.
4: Male there, that foul. Appears to be no injuries. Let's clear 12.22.
3: Normal sign is on remark.
5: Nothing further. We have you going to room 38, room 38 on arrival. Okay.
3: Thanks, sir.
2: Okay. Yeah, it's at that blue house. Kind of roaming around in the yard.
4: Yeah, it might be the one. It wasn't the room at the time she called, but sounds like may have returned home.
2: You don't have a fence or anything, and this thing's about over 1,000 pounds probably, so.
4: 12.22.

0: Oh, Lars, can you have a bicycle that occurred in 5 minutes? I'm going to Marky's going to be waiting sidewalk.
1: Central, 236. I'll take it.
0: Okay, should be wearing a good dress. FYI.
2: I believe that falls in my service area. I can handle that investigation.
1: And that I'll be OL. And if I could use my tactical bicycle carrier.
2: Clear. I appreciate it.

0: Central for Blair EMS. Friday one response, 1192 truck trail across the J Lane Gene Circle. 26-year-old male, diabetic. Blood sugar is currently at 37. He is conscious over now. For a truck stop.
1: Go ahead.
0: Edward George, 0

0: Council Line 55 out of the jail.
1: Clear, call 36.
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1: 931.
0: 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I'll have five of them. No status, all set.
1: Clear of that.

0: Central, 223.
1: Go ahead.
0: I'm clear that stop. You can send a double RC.
1: Okay.
0: Central, 956.
1: 956.
0: What's the complaint number for this?
1: 9511, repeating 9511. Hey, 5-3, good afternoon.

有了，这里开始是。有人。双子。

Central EMS Station, Lenny Gifford, ambulance route 5091 Boardman Road. Had a 15-year-old female have an allergic reaction. Apparently she was around cats last night. Come home. She's now having difficulty breathing. Just taking one breathing treatment. Central Central 31.

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1: Eight 91,
0: sir. I
2: have a let Monson. City Rescue 1 MMR 2, flying priority 1 for an unknown person down. Take it to the northwest corner of Division and 14th Street. There's a person laying down the side of the road, may have had red on, that's all the info we have. Central clear, 1230 day.
3: Central, City Rescue 1.
4: Restaurant.
3: Yeah, on our way to our last call, we saw that change subject there. We'll go and check it out, but we're going to respond non-emergent. You can have MMR respond non-emergent for now as well.
4: Clear. It's possible it's the same subject that we checked on earlier, however a different description was given, so I'll show you a non-emergent at 1233.
3: Copy that. We'll be pulling on scene in 20 seconds.
4: Clear on that.

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0: Last Steed, Sam, Tom, Edward, David, first of Albert, common, middle of Mark, common. White male, date of birth, 1/16/1977, Florida.
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0: Jail Master Control from 955. I don't know if you're aware, but the spring for the door on the east door, right hand side, is broken. Clear. 204, near Silt, 3, Enora, SM, and Mary, 07, 3, NSM, 07, the Silver Buick, 4-door, 1-axle.
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0: 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Sounds like he's just escalating. No physical or domestic.
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0: Just some VOL information for the city units looking. It's going to be a lime green bike taken by Bryce, the white, bald male wearing a white shirt, possibly with an African American in a red shirt.
2: Sound is 311 Sigma Road Southeast. Received a call from a neighbor of this subject. She's on the phone. However, her guests that are staying at her cabin is reporting that there's been no movement from this residence in the last 4 days. Dogs are outside, and she's been suicidal in the past.
0: Clear.

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1: Yes, good status. 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Good status. I'm on.
0: Clear, good status.
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0: 9.5.
1: 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Neither of them are, they won't pick up on either of them from Dick County.
0: Okay.

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1: Good.
0: That's Sam F. Frank, 5469, ESF 5469. Crescent Shores Bolt Launch with a gray pickup of some sort.

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Radio, Lincoln, O Ocean, R Robert, E Edward, E David, O Ocean, First Rolando, R O L A N D O, no metal, Rolando, Laredo, male. 06-07-1997.

Leland, Ranger 5 is in service.

the area of Peachtree Drive, South 4 Mile in East Bay. Six boys on electric bikes slash dirt bike style bikes driving high speeds through the neighborhood. I was curious if somebody could address it. 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

0: Sure. 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
1: Sure, you got a 13 on deck.
0: Central 7510, traffic stop.
1: Okay.
0: Let me solve the report, pull them into the conference. Edward Robert, 9721, Silva Ford, sedan.

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1: I'm not fine. She's got Lyme green. It's a gene itself that specifically specialized.
0: She said specialized with a bunch of stickers on it and possibly still a bike lock on the handlebars.
1: Okay, so it's going to be a different lime green bike then, disregard.
0: Clear, disregarding.

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1: Clear. Would you like a backup?
0: 5-10. I'll head that way.

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1: Did you find Christina's warrant yet?
0: Affirm, it's showing out of Leland off, pick up within 50 miles, I believe it's out of range.
1: Alright, can you just send them a message and see if they would like her lodged in Grand Traverse for pickup, or if I can meet at Tom's house bay?
0: Clear, I can ask. Central 7537. Begging them to take her in, and Leon would not either lodge here or pick up.
1: Yeah, I can understand why. We'll just go with it. I'll probably return assault then.

0: 563, this is Host, because I'm not sure if your cart can make it out to B6 with some water in it. Can you do that or not?
1: B6, yeah, I could do that.
0: Okay, it's not flaming, but it's pretty good embers with some wind coming up. I'd like to get some water out there on it. Boy, 6.
1: Right on that, 563 out.
0: Host out.
2: No contact, too clear. I'm done with my survey. He's mine back in my vehicle.
3: Copy that. 6-1.
2: Two forty-one. 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
2: 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Central clear 1331.

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0: for St. County at SBLL 31 North Parker Road, headed southbound. Agree, GMC Sierra is passing vehicles on the shoulder.
1: Looks clear at 1337.
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2: Gonna be 31 pulling into the Stein Motors. Just red yellow. Charles 90 to red

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0: 是是吧？
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2: Central 341.

0: 308, Ranger 5.
1: 308, this is Ranger 4 in the Flat River.
2: I'm on Windy Moraine Trail. We have a lost dog here.
1: Okay. I can head down that direction.
0: What's the description of the dog?
2: Less than 10 pounds, very small dog.
1: Alright, I'm headed that direction anyway. I'll be there in about 15. Are you still going to be present, or are you going to be gone?
2: I'm here for you.
1: Alright, sounds good. Thank you.
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2: Good.
3: No license plate. Pulled into East Bay Township office with a black sport bike.
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4: First thing, can I ask you, Division Silver Lake headed southbound. Chevy Silverado. Cutting people off, license plate Frank Adam Davis. Just clear the 13th floor.

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0: 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That's clear 1344.
1: All right, Alpha
0: 12. Alpha 12.
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0: 1344.
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1: Traffic. Go, traffic. 72, 641, Edward, SM, Edward, 1060, ESC 1060, so silver, Volkswagen, T1, multiple accidents.
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0: Constantine's coming, I want to hang out. 802 Fern Street, I believe it's an Apati resident. Somebody was maybe grunting or yelled and then disconnected. We're not able to get anybody back on the line.
1: Central 225, I'm out of here.
0: Thanks.

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0: Clear.

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1: Good.
0: 37 in Blairtown Hall with 41 Adam Henry Zebra 2. The silver rim. Central
1: 933.
0: 933. Good afternoon, I'm in service Garfield.
1: 205.
0: Good afternoon, sir. Be in service Traverse City Post area until 2200. Have a good shift. You as well, 1359.
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3: 707519.
0: 7519.
3: Sir, have a good night.
0: Good night. We're off right back.
2: No patient contact.
0: Hey, you have a back out there. Repeating 5 Lincoln, Lincoln, Queen 36, Orange Jeep, Wrangler, 1 Iceman.
3: 1400.
1: Hey, welcome in. You get there. He said he was upstairs and mom was downstairs.

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0: Visitor Center, Ranger 4.

0: 说一完。
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2: My
1: middle name's Michael.
0: Clear.
3: 241, from CJ, if you're my mother.
2: Copy, thank you.
3: Clear. Yeah.
1: Yeah, of course, yeah, of course.

house I'm following one that was on the fridge.

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1: Copy 15, 1405.
2: I'm 225, I'm clear on that.

0: Central, 7212. I'm in service, sir, Don Crawford.
1: Sir. No, not an accident, but picking up a little redness.
0: Central 225.
1: Good.
2: Just west of the boathouse.

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0: Of course I do.

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1: 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It's going to be a Black Ford Expedition.
2: The vehicle is South Bend in April. By yourself. CI.
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M72 across the Traverse Bay in Patriot Acme Township. And a 26-year-old, it sounds like he flipped his lawnmower. He is believed

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1: I'm going to be clear of this.
2: I spoke with Joshua, and it sounds like it was the same issue that Deputy Mitch had a couple nights ago. So I did get the cards back, give them back to him, and let him know that if he gives them to his dad anymore, we will not be going to retrieve them.

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0: going off for her left.
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2: On Eastern 72. It's saying our stuff is not in the MVT, but it is in there.
0: That was on the cell phone.

0: have the owner of the dog here.
1: Excellent news. I'm about 2 minutes away. I'll be right there.
0: Perfect. We're by my pickup truck in the parking lot.
1: All right. See you soon.

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1: Okay.
2: Hey, from Patriots, come out of Manatee in ED, room 5, 49 Bronson and Kalamazoo. Monitor IV 02 for the access.
0: Acknowledge.

0: 654, I have a PBT of 0.381. 0.381.
1: Central.
2: 7510. Got anything yet?
1: Negative. Nothing yet.
0: Clear.
1: Central, I'm on my Alpha 3.
3: Alpha
1: 3.
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0: Central 222. Right. GTO on that. Not sure if you want to call them back and see if they got it moving, but they're not in the intersection or anything.
1: Clear. Red, call Alpha 3.
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0: We're going to be clear of this. We just advise and release him on that.

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2: And wait, start to officers, maybe?
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2: 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Deal. Anyone else ready? I'm ready. 204.

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0: 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Currently around your facility with a transfer from Gaylor Hospital. Initials are SW. Birth date is 06-17-1941. Are you aware of the patient?
1: That's negative, sir. I think this might be a direct admit. Where are you transferring from again? And for what reason?
0: We're transferring from Gaylord Hospital. It is a direct admit. I was just calling to give you a heads up to look before now.
1: Okay, sir. What floor are you going to?
0: Going to room 3505. Patient is coming in for bradycardia following stent placement.
1: Very well, sir. What's your ETA?
0: About 10 to 15 minutes.
1: Well, I will inform them. Otherwise, what's it say?

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1: 9, good sir.
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1: You could just advise the patient, we did get a hold of his parents at his request, and they're going to meet him up at Munson.
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1: Lemon
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1: 457, Herman Road.
0: Over that bridge. Apparently a maroon pickup truck, I have a plane, I'll be running it. It's parked on a corner in an awkward spot. Difficult for emergency vehicles to get through.
2: Copy, I'll check it out.

0: Central from 58.
1: That's for St. County SPOL, Clark Road, I-113, headed northbound, a gray Jeep, license plate, Charles Zebra, yellow, 1805. Passed on the shoulder, almost ran into a semi. Push clear, 1432.

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1: Cornell, we're getting reports of a male walking traffic possibly impact South Airport and Crossing Circle. And I had to like check it out.
0: Yes.
1: Clear, thank you. One to Munson, starting mileage 0.1.
0: 0.1 to Munson.

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0: response 4660 East Mobile Trail off of West Mobile in Blair Township. First party caller, 44-year-old male, 37, some chest pain and some intermittent difficulty breathing. 1443.
1: Area. I'm not seeing any issues here with parking at this time. I'll be clear. Northport.
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0: 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Go ahead.
1: And getting another call from the Burger King parking lot. Appears that Mel has fallen asleep on the hill down the way to the Burger King.
0: Clear.
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0: 11, OMR 11, responding to American for lawn scene, 2500 Crossing Circle, Chipotle King there.
1: Injector's house.
0: Good show, jump tag.
1: Clear.
0: Leo operator. I'll be clear myself for the warning.

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0: back up, seen 550 Munson Avenue, from Foster County Community Health Center, room 3. I have a 72-year-old female, shortness of breath, going to be in urgent care. Just clear 1450.
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0: 11, go ahead.
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0: this bed, is he still out cold? Nothing I've tried is woken him up yet.
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0: Springs. 336, in and out.
1: Okay.
0: And Central 236, is it anything emergent?
2: That's unknown, but it sounds like he's not restrained now. He's separated in a room by himself, though.
0: Okay, clear. Thank you.
3: 19 Central.
2: Good.
3: Do you know who brought him?
2: I don't. Give me a minute. I'll look.
3: Okay, I'd like that number. We'll go in the meantime.
2: Clear.
4: Back on the
2: clear. And I think 2 or 9:45 just said that he's a large.

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1: David Paul Williams, 0779. We're at 4 Mile in Hammond with Blue Subaru.
0: Clear.
2: Right.
0: Yeah, it was 4, 5, 5, 8, and 5, 9 who brought him in earlier.

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2: Yeah, 58, petition them, turn them over to Munson's care.
1: I apologize, could you repeat that?
2: 58, petition them, turn them over to Munson.
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0: 3 mile 45, 23, I'm in the south.
1: Can you go again with that plate, please?
0: Left is Lincoln, A. Adam, B. Boy, R. Robert, O. Ocean, F. Frank, F. Frank, first of David, Common, middle of Lewis, L. O. U. I. S. Date of birth 10/29/69.
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0: email. It says back and leg pain. Central's clear, 1504.
1: I'm pointing up there. If he's in a room, just hold off a minute.
0: Clear on that. Yeah, waiting for the rest of you guys to get here. 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
0: Clear.
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0: maintain strong lungs. 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
1: 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I got a white Explorer, white Jeep Cherokee.
0: I'm not sure which vehicle the RP is on.

0: Kill him.
1: Next stop, Butcher Oak on a white Jeep, machine plate 5. B is a ball, X is an X-ray, Z is a zebra, D5.
0: There's none. Could you send him out to the Leo Offhand Casino? I received a call there from a suspicious female who they believe might be under the influence of something. They said that she just wasn't acting right.
2: Copy. Let us know if you need EMS.
0: Affirmative. I will. Thank you.

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Central, 241. We're putting in the jail. 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I'll let you know.

0: 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Thank you.
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2: 51.
3: 6273 East Baxter Drive. 6273 East Baxter Drive. The cross is Colmondon Road. It's going to be on the left side of Colmondon. 64511 for an EPS smoke alarm. It's the studio apartment smoke detector. 1511.
4: We lost her. Well, you can show me outside of the casino here. It looks like it's going to be a female. I'll give you her file in just a second.
0: Hello?

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0: 19 year status.
1: Good status. I took the store manager. No one knows anything.
0: So they all left. Is that correct? Because I was told that my RP, who is anonymous, him and four other people were staying there as witnesses.
1: 10-4.
2: Boy, Victor, 2-1. Just driving all over the road, being aggressive. Let's clear 15-13. Ground for 19. Yeah, no one's on scene here. Everyone who is has no idea. No cameras outside. I'll try following up at his residence.
0: Correct.
3: Central 223.
0: Cut.
3: Usually back on that larceny, and I'll be en route to the Howard Johnson to meet Bryce and retrieve the bicycle.
0: Quick.

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0: Intermission 4. Intermission 4 is on the 11453 South 33 Road. 11453 South 33 Road. Trigo County, Pierce Cross, East 50 Road. Have 70 aerial mail in City County, Illinois. Central Beijing, City Engine 2, MMR 1, responding priority 1947 South Garfield Avenue, Atomica Place Apartments, Apartment 108, Crossroads of Kinross Street, Center Street. Have an 83-year-old male there, altered LC, some difficulty in breathing, not responding orally. Central Clear, 1519. Alpha 1.
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0: 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It's actually apartment 109, 109.
1: You got it, 109.
2: Alpha 1, sir, 109.

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1: 4019.
2: Negative contact, both of his sister. He says he's not been there all day.
0: I'll be clear less.

0: Central, EMS Station 2. EMS Station 2, 708 Bar, 308 West Main Street, 308 West Main Street. I'm a 51-year-old female at Chesapeake.
1: Of Cadillac, because I'm going back to Grand Rapids.
2: Cool.
1: I need to do that. And that's going to be a turn now for duty time, Air 5.
2: Yeah.
1: Number is going to be 1293, 1293.

0: Leave all heavily on lean with a file. Already be in house. It's a Charlie Ray Anderson. A. Adam and Nora. D. David. E. Edward. R. Robert. S. Sam. O. Ocean and Nora. Charlie is spelled C-H-A-R-L-I, middle of Ray, R-A-E. Her date of birth is 5-1-97. 5-1-97.
1: One moment.

Well, she has an OSC in lien. There's also a PPO in lien, and she is revoked with two prior 6-2 priors.

0: 为王菲薇。
1: Good.
0: I'm going to be transporting Charlie to Munson voluntarily. I believe she's having some sort of anxiety issue going on. She said that she would like to go, and I offered to bring her. Break for the beginning mileage.
1: Go with beginning.
0: Beginning mileage is 24475. 24475.
1: 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Munson with one, beginning mileage 24475 at 1535.
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1: Benzonia and 22 E. Edward L. Lincoln taking 4640 ELK 4640 the Black Explorer 1 Oxman.
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0: Central, particularly if they're driving home. Good. 6 Queen Victor Charlie 3-5. Hey, from Dreamcast with a blue Mazda. Mike?
1: He's bad, sir.

Panther City and patrol info in area 112 east at Front Street. The guy in an older red truck home is one of like 20 vehicles today revving his engine and driving fast down Front Street. It's really hard for them to keep their business doors wide open when it's so loud. 1539. TOTH, first of Thomas, Tom in middle of Lee, L-E-E, date of birth is 4-3 of 80.

0: Central 957, copy, suspicious. Spotting at Cycle Mall, we got a 911 hang up from a Megan McKillop, and she hesitated when she asked if she was alright. If you could just swing by if you receive anything going on. 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

0: 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McDonald's on South Airport with Edward John Mary 6952, the red Toyota Camry.
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0: Benzonia 72, E. Edward W. William, P. Paul 2561, EWP 2561, WAC, Equinox, two occupants.
2: Okay.

0: fell forward on flat ground, catching himself with his arm extended and kind of landing on the right side. That's where he's complaining of the pain, tenderness. Wrapped head to toe, revealed no deformities, contusions, swelling, anything of the sort. Everything looks fine. No crepitus upon palpation. Lung sounds clear and equal bilateral. Vitals have been stable thus far. Pulse of 80. Last blood pressure 136 over 74. He was heading around 293%. But it is a COPD patient. Do have him on a couple of computers to go to just for comfort. Via name. He is on blood thinners, Coumadin. So he hasn't taken it. Plavix. He's on Plavix. He did not lose consciousness, was not complaining of any head, neck, or back pain. We do have an 18-gauge IV established in his left forearm with 50 mics of alcohol administered. Also have a C-collar on for the protocol. He has alert and oriented, able to throw on resting comfortably undercut at this time. Do you guys require anything further?
1: We'll put you in room 8 on arrival. Tell casket clear.
0: 2201 out.
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0: Leelanau, this is 4541 with a boat stop on Lake Leelanau, just south of the Narrows. Crest Pontoon MC8927UR, two people on board.
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1: Last name Fortner, Frank Ocean Robert, Tom Nora Edward Robert. 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

0: MMR 6 responding, non-emergent per nurse on scene, 2950 Lafrenia Road, Phenomenological Grand Traverse County, room 17. About a 77-year-old male there, rash, dark urine, punch clear, 16L3.
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3: Come on, sir.
2: Come on, sir.

0: Central, 3905. Sir, 40 unit sergeant in the area.
1: Clear.
0: 3905E, Atlanta City Road. Are you needing an additional unit? Negative, I just need to talk to him.
2: Hey, welcome in.
3: Does he want me or does he want 4008?
0: Just who's ever in the area. I just had a item talk through.
4: Heard, Dr. Unseen, 550 Munson Avenue, the Foster Family Community Health Center, room 9, across the Perry Street and 8th Street. 77-year-old male there, shortness of breath, got non-emergent, such a clear 608.
2: Got to introduce us.
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0: On a traffic stop on South Airport, just east of US 31. Got a subject here with a 10-9. If I can get another car number, please.
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0: Nick, you know, my great drivers. 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
1: You love them, go ahead.
0: Moving on to 550 Munson.
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0: 之后再扔一份烟窝沟，谢谢。
1: I think I'll see you.Central 223. I'm clear last and I'll be on a detailed daily fee.
0: The selected ribs and hip bones are showing.
1: 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I'll head up that way.

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1: From 37.
2: I dropped a name in the call screen. You got a Mexican driver's license. If you could just try and search in the house, see if we have any memories with him.
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0: We have more of a description on the animal. What's concerned, the color or anything?
2: Absolutely nothing associated with him other than his name. Looks like the county ran on a couple of traffic stops with him in the last year or so.
0: Clear them.
1: She wasn't able to see them. I think the main concern is maybe the one that's by the road or at the pasture at that end.
0: 10-4.

0: 2019. Looks like you were out there back in January for the same type of complaint, different caller.
1: Good. I have a fingerprint scanner. You want to try that and see what that's sent to us? 9-19, clear. Got that out with finger, self-report.
2: Clear. And I spoke with some partners in the UP. And they said he's not here legally. But that's a different issue.
1: Okay, I'll be out shortly. Go ahead.
3: I'm at the hospital at 161. We can take it.
1: Oh, full. I copy. Well, with 49, Adam Henry, X-ray 0. It's on a silver Toyota Venza.
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It's at Appendant Village, crosses Oak Creek Side Drive. Have a 96-year-old female there who's having difficulty in breathing, high heart rate. Clear 1629.

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1: Juan, somos Juan. Moving out with Bravo 2, Freya Oscar.
0: Clear.
1: Down, Grand Terrace, Golf 1.
0: Golf 1.
1: We're going to start towards that CMAC call with Bravo 2 until they advise otherwise.
2: Thanks, Lenny. 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

0: Bravo, 2-1, came up on. We're headed that way from Park. Let us know if he is listening down or slow down or anything.
1: Okay, it sounds like MMR 12 is going to jump this call.
2: We're going to en route to Sumac in place of 2 and 1.
0: Copy, we're heading to Sumac in place of 2 and 1.
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0: Out 1.
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0: 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Break all incoming units to Reynolds. You can stand down and cancel. It was just an icon on the side of the road. 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

0: Juice for yourself.
1: Okay.
0: Who's the deputy close by chance?
1: Okay, the phone will be at Station 7. And all Station 7 units are clear.
0: Okay. 1642.

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1: 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It's going to be... And that's 5 Lincoln. That's the 1046.

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Last is Turner, first is Mark, middle is Wesley, 5, 20 is 74.

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0: 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Derby Barlow Baldwin Silver Chief.
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0: I have a two-car PDA right on the corner of Walden and King. On Walden Road and King Road.
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2: 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Getting close.
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1: Patrolling full Keystone Haven, you're reported one, a couple of kids riding their bikes on Keystone Road, swerving on the road around cars. So it's clear, 1742.

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1: 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Nobody on the ground speaking with us. That's right there on site. 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

0: 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Pulling into the south side of McRae Hill on 31 with David Williams 518 to Black Sheep.
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0: No parking lot, Hobby Lobby. Make it a PCSA. I'll take another turn on emergency, please.
2: 236, we're all set. 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
0: Air Force 4. Yeah, FYI, you've just dispatched anybody this fire over here that was reported. We have extinguished the fire. You might want to have someone just respond to hit any hot spots.
1: Okay, we do have city engines on the way there to check it out.
0: Copy that, thank you.
4: You're talking about the red.
5: Central Otsego County 622, enrolled a 21-year-old female trauma transfer from Otsego Memorial Hospital. Are you aware of the transfer?
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5: Otsego blood pressure 119 over 79, that's 119 over 79. Pulse is currently 77 on the sinus rhythm on the monitor. She is sitting at 99% on room air and respirations are 16, non-labor. She is resting as currently she can or not, and no meds have been given during the transport. She has pain, but a 4 out of 10. No nausea associated with that. She is awake a little bit more, and no for anything else. We should be seeing you in about 10 minutes.
4: Nothing further. We'll give you room and time on arrival. Otherwise, once it's
5: clear. Otsego County 612, clear the channel. Thank you.
2: We've been canceling you too. Will we clear level?
1: 1722.
6: My number is 831, 3610 East Travis Highway, 3610 East Travis Highway, so it's on the south west of South 1723.
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2: Wexford Central Dispatch, EMS Station 2. EMS Station 2, respond to the parking ride off of M42. Have a subject pulled over at that location, a 28-year-old male, full speech, unable to feel his left arm. They're going to be in a gray Bronco. Central's clear at 1724.

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Can I have a property inspection at Safe Harbor, no status? Please?

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1: 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Good. 10-7, how are you today? Beautiful, thanks.
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1: Central Paging, Metro Engine 11 MMR 6, available Cedar County, air responding party 22960 ML Bluffs. It's going to be just directly to the south. Called in by some passerbys. There's a 50-ish-year-old male there who's just unconscious on the ground. They just came across him. They're not able to tell from where they're at if he is alive. Can't check breathing status. Should be in the area to point him out. Let's clear some team 33.
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0: Central 3506.
2: 3506.
0: Well, you're on Emerald Bluff. I'm just about a mile down the road.

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1: That's 11.
0: That's wrong.
1: 1734.
0: Central, 5 mile. Alpha 11.
1: Alpha 11.
0: We'll take that man down and call. We're already moving. We'll probably pass it.
2: 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I drove paging for Metro, engine number 1 at 1734.
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0: Hi there, my name is Angel Tree. Thank you. I live Public Beach and Beach Street in South Shore. 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
0: They're responding.
2: 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He took a fall off a step that landed on some concrete. Got skin up elbows and a wound to his head. There's controlling bleed. Copy, thanks. You as well. 1737.
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2: Okay. 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

0: flag down at 32 River Street. It's a separate call. That's separate from the call at 506 South 4th Street.
1: Yeah, we just passed some break. Engine 5 call from Alpha 593.
0: Go ahead.
1: Your patient. Start getting vitals. Okay, break. We went off 593.
0: Go ahead.
1: We have another unit that can handle it. Other calls?
2: You guys like status out there?
0: We're all set.
2: We're all set.
1: Understood. We're going to swing by the first call, and if they're pretty stable, we'll go back and assess the other patient.
0: Very good. It sounds like it's in place.

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0: Go ahead.
2: 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Where's your scene available?
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0: Two's clear. He's clear.
2: At 506 4th Street, 593 just arrived. The second call is at 1st and River Street. They were flagged down and stopped on their way to the other call. So we do have technically two calls.
3: Copy that. I'll be en route from 22 and Good Harbor Trail to that second call downtown Leland.
2: Very good. 1747.

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0: Hey, Monsignor, with our uncooperative guy, we found sleeping, possibly unconscious, question mark, on the ground. He's still quite uncooperative. We are getting blood pressure, is possibly pretty hypotensive, 70 systolic. He's still quite uncooperative. We're trying to corral him to get some IV access, but just let me know what you're getting.
4: Very well. Well, the south wing is full, so I'm going to have to put you guys somewhere else, probably be the west wing, for the sake of what's for you. What are you doing?
0: Sounds good. Thank you.

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0: 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Unit to meet transponder 217 Winona Place, 217 Winona Place. 23-year-old male. Someone hit his head from a standing position. He did not lose consciousness, but is bleeding. This is clear, 1752.
1: Leland, 4511.
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1: Go ahead.
0: Flying at the tip of the peninsula, 19825 Center Road. Flying in the field, most likely. They're farming. Sounds like heavy equipment in the background.
1: Okay, well. Central 934, I'll take it for 74.
0: Clear. San Blas, I'm clear.
1: Clear, thanks. Stable, it's only Dano times two, it's kind of coming back around.
2: Understood. We're probably going to need to get another rig then, if he's going to want to be transported.
1: We'll definitely need another rig.
2: All right. Break. We're in for about 593.
1: Three.
2: Can we get another closest unit to handle that River Street call?

0: 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EMA Station 2, can you respond to the north end for standby? Respond to the north end for standby. Central Spirit, 1755.
1: North 4 EMS, respond 4 Leland. 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

0: 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I just seen a unit go north on it. I'm not sure who that was, too.
1: We went off from 4-26. I just passed 45-7. I'll be backing him here.
2: Copy.
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Thank you. 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
0: Hey guys, when you come into Leland, you're going to want to make a left-hand turn at the early bird. We're kind of tucked behind the business right there. So when you turn onto River Street, we'll be flagging you down. We're in a parking lot.
1: Okay, I'll just look for your truck.
2: Good stuff.
1: Thanks.
2: S-H-L-E-Y, Bill Nicole, 0727, 1990, break. Bill 457, partner on surprise, driver.
1: Okay, copy that, you're on sobriety. Do you have the second file for me?
2: I was thinking it was me.

0: I got a message back. They said, can you please hold for pick up tomorrow during day shift? Is that all right?
1: Well, no, thank you.
2: Martin, I have the ops code here.
0: Okay, yeah.
2: P. Paul 900. 000-217-656. Copy.
0: Copy. Give me a minute or two. 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
2: Yeah, can you guys stop now? T1.
1: Ouch. You should be getting up to your township very shortly, then.

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I'm in a white Toyota 4Runner.

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1: 18, 15. D.22 on 18, 14.
2: Go ahead.
1: Gonna be at the subway. There's a female there. Who's been harassing staff, appears to be in talks, no weapons, tried calling the stores, but not able to get through.
2: Central 9 for him.
1: Bye-bye.
2: I'll be back in.

51 MMR 12, responding emergent printer some scene 1000 Pavilion Circle, transfer civilians room 621 on the rehab unit. I have a 75-year-old male that is barely responsive. Much clear, 1860.

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2: 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Does that female individual have any prior 65s?
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1: Thank you. You as well. 1820.
2: Can you clear me from that? And can I get a property inspection at the 8th Street Bridge? Those times? Please?

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0: 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We're going to be clearing out for Munson here in a few minutes. You can show up and around the facility like Rose in place at Alpha 6.
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0: 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Alpha 11.
1: Go ahead.
0: Big 5 US. I am in his supplement. I'll be headed back to the office.
1: Copy. You want him responsible then?
0: Yes, and I didn't hear his mileage before he left. I'm not sure. Did you? We went off in 4526. I'm going to be en route to the jailbreak for starting mileage.
1: Go ahead, Miles.
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2: Shankle.

0: Alliance, have a disorderly 2943 North Keystone Road. Good luck. Getting called by staff. They have 4 to 5 people all yelling and arguing at each other near the Beta station. Nothing's been physical, but people are getting in each other's face. No weapons unknown on intox. Not sure what the altercation's about. Stand by.
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0: Can you copy that? Five seven. Confirm that this order really on Tucson. Good one.
1: Okay.
0: Good.
2: I mean, it's just clearing. I can head over there.
0: Clear. Thank you. 957. I'll show you clear.
2: Central 7506. I'm clear to last as well.
0: Clear. Sounds like we have 4 or 5 people. I'll point you there just in case.
2: Clear.

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0: You as well.

0: Christopher Kenny and Toronto Goodwill just got off the phone with staff. Sounds like as soon as he alerted them that law enforcement was on the way, they disbanded and left the property. He doesn't believe he needs contact any longer, or I'll walk away.
1: Proceed. 1836. 912 is clear. We'll see if I can ensure that no services are needed.
2: Clear.
1: Private copies.
2: Central, Spanigan 911, hang up. 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
1: She has an ongoing problem with the neighbors that are 2 doors down. 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She can bring it back to the neighbors.
0: From Travel 9, you can show me out at the Wing Los Angeles Casino for a minute.
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0: Got a message back here, and on the flurry of everything going on, I missed it. They would like to advise and release.
2: Central, that's not our guy. We still have here on the traffic stop, so 7510, you can disregard and copy here.
0: I apologize, I didn't realize there was multiple subjects.
2: Thanks, Mark. Thanks, Lama.
0: Clear.
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0: All clear. Leland, Ranger 3.
1: Ranger 3.
0: I've got a disabled vehicle on Benzonia Trail. I'm going to be out assisting a little bit with lights so they can get to a safer location. I'll be all set on status.
1: Copy. Do you have a cross here near there?
0: As closest is going to be Echo Valley Road.
1: Copy, thank you.
2: Include it. Claire, could you check if she's on bond for encryption?
3: I can call the jail. So far, all I'm seeing is adult probation out of Gaylord, or check that railing.
1: We went on 4523. Did someone just check on a vehicle on Benzonia? Affirmative, thank you, please. Copy. That belongs to the house across the street. It's broken down. I think they'll be getting out of the road soon.
0: Copy. Affirmative.
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0: Central paging City Engine 2, MMR6, responding Party 3, 440 Monson Avenue, 3 East Bay Flats. Crosses up Monson Place and Davis Place, or Street. There's a woman who fell by the dumpster, based on the RP's account. I believe it's the west side of the building. 70-ish-year-old female. Like, she can't get up. Not sure if she's injured. Just seeing it from a distance. Let's clear 1844.
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0: 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Go ahead.
2: Paul Henry, Edward Nora, Sam. First is Cheyenne, Sam Henry, Ida, Adam, Nora, Nora, Edward. 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
1: 1846. Time plan. Fever. Thanks, Jesse. City Rescue 1, MMR6, Party 3 response to East Bay Flats, 440 Monson Ave, crossing Monson Place on Davis Street. Going to be going to the just outside Unit 306.
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2: California. Indian Trail Boulevard and Hemlock 1688 William Boy William 1688 William Boy William. Should be on a BMW.
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2: Indian Trail Boulevard and Hemlock Street.
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1: direct. Pigeon Kalkowski, EMS Priority 1, response 7729 Hodge Road, cross of East Farling Road and East M113 for a 59-year-old male, difficulty breathing, turning blue, central clear, 1851.
4: That's it, dear. We're going to be clear from that local.
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0: Central 7537. Go ahead. You're at Home Depot. If there's a bag of trash in the roadway, can you take it out of the roadway and I'll call Road Commission?
1: Hey, firm. Break.
0: Go ahead.
1: Please call the jail. I know you're busy, but the warrant for Mr. McQueen out of Grand Traverse needs to be canceled. Be posted on.
0: I'll let him know.
2: If one's in the area and available, yes. Green Farm Cannabis, if I didn't call that out right the first time.
3: Clear. One start flying that way.
2: Four, thank you.
1: 23 to
2: 3905, I'm Rapid City. 10-4, it's a female driver.
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0: Joe, can you run an ops for me on OLN?
1: They get a chance. You see my time, Bobby, on the call screen. This time, I'm excited for you to be able to.
2: Three from Jimmy.
0: Emma Zoe Spencer.
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0: 10-4, sorry. That's Sam 152-229-988-199. 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
1: 1902. Reference Miss Samsel on her 42 for DWLS. I'll run in full CCH in a moment. Okay.

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0: 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Only DWLS I can find is a citation issued 11-17 of 2025 142C. Nothing coming back under CCH.
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0: Yeah, I believe you didn't know preference for Forest Quarter and Pound.
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0: you show me en route to 3243 Northwest Bayshore Drive with follow-up contact with Wade from the assault yesterday? I'll let you know when I'm out.
1: Copy. Would you like a new cab called?
0: Negative. It'll just be attached to that original report of the assault.
1: I'll show you out on follow-up when you're there.

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0: paging Five Lake Station for request from Kalkaska 40 Altitude for crew at 7729 Hodge Road, across Sparling, East Sparling Road and East M113, 59-year-old male with some breathing issues there, just needing personnel only. Clear 9212.
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0: I believe we'll be out there at McDonald's. I'll be in Route 13 first. I'll have to pass.
1: Clear, 1914.
2: Three,
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4: I can have you point towards 7352 Ingersoll Road. Received a call from a Scott Furman advising within the last 24 hours someone broke into his pole barn through a window. So one four-wheeler, one dirt bike, and a toolbox. That's all he's aware of as of right now.
2: Clear. They will be looking into that crime. Ranger 5,

0: school?
1: Sounds like family plans on just going up First Hill, Farm Ran Ahead. We've been looking for him for 2 hours. RP stepped out, is back at the car in the parking lot. The white Nissan Rogue with Florida plates. His wife is still up there looking for him.
2: Something in between that 50th Rainier Road, Gunroom 5 of Metal FGTC, across the Ridgeview Court, South Airport Road, 848, 62-year-old female, possible Stephen Johnson syndrome, down mass recommended, Rufo 1960.
1: Gold dye hair, pretty short.
2: Copy.
1: Miranda 1916.
2: Omar Bravo 2.
3: Hello.
2: 1916.
1: We will not travel mine status.
3: Secure, no further.
1: Copy 1916. To Ranger 5.
2: Ranger 5.
1: Just received a call back from the stepfather. The mother did find her son. If anyone needed medical attention, he said he is in good health and spirits. You can go ahead and disregard.
2: Very good. Thank you. Ranger 5 clear.

0: 7510, copy that. Or it could most likely be handled over the phone.
1: Good.
0: E-finder. She's got somebody's money and they're mad about it. She doesn't have his real name or anything.
1: Clear.
2: Leo from Alpha 691. We're clear of the Munsons and route back north.
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1: 48, she's coming back into the village.
2: 23, Boardman and Puffer.
0: Oh wait, if I could have you point towards Allard, just gonna be south of Kettle Lake Road. Receive the call from the individual advising he went into the ditch. No injuries. It's gonna be a white Toyota.
1: Copy that, meet up.

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1: 1927.

for a non-emergent response per MMR 2 at Medi Lodge, 2950 Lafrenier Road, across Bucci Court, West South Airport Road. Looks like it is for a patient with a shoulder fracture and sepsis, 62-year-old female. Central clear, 9 to 28, can we go to room 5?

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1: Go ahead.
0: Are you available to check a child that might be being struck in the Walmart parking lot?
1: Go ahead with it.
0: It's going to be a gray Ford sedan with Georgia tags.
1: Is there a row or aisle they're in?
0: Actually, disregard. They left the lot. We're just going to control info. The anonymous source is not available.
1: Okay, I'm just heading out and I'm not seeing anything that's in that description.

0: needs road patrol information only. A family offense occurred in Walmart, 2640 Crossing Drive. RP, once around anonymous, as a woman was hitting a small male child and dragged him into the car. Grade 4 today in a Georgia plate, Charlie uniform, uniform 2224. Central clear, 1933.
1: Hey, Central, yeah.

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0: Arrow to the GF. All great for starting.
1: Go for starting.
0: 54480.
1: 1934.
0: 933 for any miles.
1: Go for ending.
0: 32,000 on the dot.
1: 1934.
2: Clear, is he getting it picked up, or should I tell an outfire for traffic control?
3: You might want to tell an outfire for traffic control. They're working on getting the pay bill put back in. It's a big round bill.

0: Hey, I apologize. It was Ingersoll and Puffer.
1: Hey, from the PI is going to be Ingersoll and Puffer.
0: Copy that break. 8 to 23. Did I hear you were pointing that way as well?
2: Hey, from I'm headed there now.
0: Copy that. I just turned on the 72 off of Aller. I'll be a minute.

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0: I have two files to add to my complaint here. 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
0: 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Good evening, show me your service. 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
3: 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He would like at least two EMS to continue to respond.

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0: Sounds good, sir.
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1: 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Off duty, 1942, sir.

0: Field off around 45-25. The dog has been returned to its owner. I'll notify 45-30 of my contact here. I'll be clear and I will do a report.
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0: Being well in the area of 5440 South Brentwood Street, across of Solstice and West Brentwood. RP states her husband was being disorderly, nothing physical, David Adams. He came on the line, did sound ETOH, and RP then told me that he was leaving a black two-door Jeep Wrangler, unknown direction of travel, until clear 1946. Calcast 40 off 2.
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0: you tell me what's going on there so I can relay it to Will?
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0: Priority 5. We went off from 4526.
2: Go ahead.
0: I'm going to be clear my last with report and then point back this as well, please.
2: I think the previous shift ran package, and I also submitted an out-of-state driving record request from Arkansas as well. 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
1: 949 was.
0: Pine Grove and Eleanor Street, Edward Boy Sam 722, EBS 722. Command a black Jeep right there.

0: one of them is the 512, this is Mary Perry 3, it's a 63-year-old female. She's conscious and breathing. Sounds like she's on a rug, went down, and had an injury to her hip. I'm not sure if it's broken or what, but she's completely alert, no bleeding.
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0: R11 from Engine 11. Yeah, if you guys come here, it's going to be the way in the back, Concord. One more time, I cut off. If you guys come back here, it's going to be way in the back, Concord side.
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1: 204 and Scott Hill.
2: Copy, 458, if you're available, I had complaints of some cows at large on Lakeshore near Amore Road. I've gone through our binder here, and I'm not finding any particular owners on that part of Lakeshore Drive. Wondering if maybe the RP who was just passing by in their car was mistaken. Don't know if you're able maybe to put some eyes on it just so we could get a better location.
1: 458, copy. I'm going to make contact with 4526 real quick, and then I'll head that way. I think I know what time it is.
2: Copy, thank you.
3: With a large trailer and hauling what appears to be some metal.
4: 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Request for a 258 tire. It's going to be a 2500 pickup with a double axle trailer on the back, and it is wedged between two large maple trees. And it is a bumper pull trailer.
2: Oh, yeah.

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This is William Fogo 508. Can you enter the call at 215 West Maynard Street? I'll be en route from Ponkey Road in French.

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1: I believe we have located the possible owner. I'll go ahead and give her a call. You can still have that way to put eyes on if you need to.
2: 45-8, copy.
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0: 喂。
1: 有。
0: Do you have a second? Can you get me the 28 for the vehicles? That way I can get them entered.
2: A firm. One is not going to be plated or registered, but the auto Morris truck will be. I'll get you that here in just a second.
0: Kalia.
2: Copy.

0: 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Have a good night. Roswell 2900.
1: Central's clear on that.

6691. You can show us that, and I'll talk to the officer.

0: Central, Kyle County, 40F2.
1: Central, 7210.
2: Go ahead.
1: Evening, in service on the board till 06, holding Crawford, how are your shift?